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Yeah. Radio yeah, see me, yeah, because of the way I talk it to me, yeah. 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
0: Mise gigo le ko patana okluno.
2: For what he has done in our life.
0: Na nu de ko basi to gbezan mi ton me.
2: And we thank all our well wishers.
0: Me ka so dogbe na toro mi ton le bi.
2: All over the world.
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2: Thank you.
0: Mi basi tam.
2: For your support.
0: Na godo meni no.
2: For the success of our 32 years anniversary Thanksgiving.
0: Na godo de mi no na mi bo mi sigado basi taragbe na ko igbanu kun awe pepepenu agumi toton ni mi bayi to bene igbaji.
2: In the Republic of Benin.
0: Do bene sin ayi gbaji.
2: May the Lord continue to bless all of you.
0: Na ma vo ma vo ni so inu kon na mo ten doro di
2: to na mi we. And all the closed doors before you it shall open in the mighty name of Jesus.
0: Bo ronde su tonu kon to le popata niyin hunhun to yin da ko Jesu Kristi Nazareti.
2: You shall never lack good things in your family.
0: Jesus.
2: Oh, thank you.
0: Mi basi.
2: And I give glory to the Lord. For what he has done.
0: Na nu de basi.
2: Yeah, he is Alpha and Omega.
0: Eye wey Alpha bo kasan Omega.
2: Nobody can share his name.
0: Me de busi mayin ko eton po epo
2: wa. I give glory to the Lord.
0: Ze gigo na ma.
2: Over all the ministers of God.
0: Do medide ma o ton le po
2: pataji. All the workers.
0: Do azo wa ton le.
2: In this ministry.
0: Do medide zo lo.
2: May the Lord uphold you.
0: Amen. Okuro ni so black badara mi
2: gbona. May the Lord give you long life.
0: Okuro ni na mi gbediga.
2: Prosperity is yours.
0: Ni na mi tadagbe amen.
2: In the mighty name of Jesus.
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0: Onions, no more azu.
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0: And Cabo G Bacha, G Anua, and I'm Yanaria with Sosa.
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0: Gacha Teba, Kanya Eba, Womb, Ebwe. 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
0: yeah,
1: Ufu Nubu.
0: Yeah, eh?
1: A funibo.
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0: Yeah, what was yeah.

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2: 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Mandalo, Chico, Shaggy. 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
1: 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Time's frozen for a second, so I'm thinking tonight. 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And I don't really know you that well. It's funny, you have something in your teeth, but would you try to stop me if I wanna take it out, cause you don't know me properly? Girl, I think you're lovely, but you turn this bad boy into a busybody. I see you're too busy for me. Or maybe I'm just busy for me. Will you call me when you're ready for me?